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calling from space newspaper to eat us and break the earth. 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